As the musician begin to play this line, ask the Lord for something. Ask him for something. No one comes here and goes back the same way. 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

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Because he's God the deliverer. He's God the deliverer. He does not leave you stranded. 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He won't leave you stranded. He's not a man that breaks hearts.

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He that started that good thing in your life will finish it. This is the God.

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0: said, in that when we were yet sinners,
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0: When we had no anointing, when we had no fame, when we had no grace, when we had no pride,
1: he came.
0: Nothing to make us proud,
1: he came.
0: No car, nothing, he came. Have you asked yourself that question? What did you do to deserve this kind of love? Wherever you are, lift up your hands and begin to bless him. So it's good to dance, it's good to jump around, but sometimes it's good to reflect. In 1 minute, just begin.

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He picks one that is down and sets him for the world to see. That is the God you came to serve. If it's that same God I came to serve, can you lift up your hands and open up your mouth and begin to blast in other tongues? I wish I can hear people.

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0: God said, in that when we were yet sinners,
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0: When we had no anointing, when we had no fame, when we had no grace, when we had no pride, he came. Nothing to make us proud, he came. No car, nothing, he came. Have you asked yourself that question? What did you do to deserve this kind of love? Wherever you are, lift up your hands and begin to bless him. So it's good to dance, it's good to jump around, but sometimes it's good to reflect. In 1 minute, just

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He picks one that is down and sets him for the world to see. That is the God you came to serve. If it's that same God I came to serve, can you lift up your hands and open up your mouth and begin to blast in other tongues? I wish I could hear people.

面前中

We bring our nation before you, Lord. 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Lord, we discharge the burden of others' nation. Hear our cry. Hear our cry concerning insecurity in this land. Lift your hand and let's pray for this nation. Now the blood of Jesus will speak from the north to the south, the east to the west. Now the blood of Jesus will speak your mercy, your grace, your power, your healing. We stand in judgment against the works of the enemy. We stand in judgment against the plans of the enemy.

We worship you, Lord. Healing the most humbling. Oh, give God praise, someone. Rewrite our story, oh God. As we bring the burden of Nigeria to the Lord, let's also remember the people here. Let's remember that God is here to answer the cry, to hearken to the cries of his people. So as we're asking the Lord to rewrite the story of Nigeria, ask him also to rewrite the story of your life tonight. As Pastor Ayo said, it's not quite a concert. You probably will be entertained, but it's something spiritual that's happening here tonight. So we want you to have expectations, to have an anticipation of something the Lord will do in the nation and in our lives as well. So I want you to have faith for great things tonight. So why don't you ask the Lord, speak to God. It's like, Lord, open a door for me. I feel the Lord will move in the area of healing, physical healings, spiritual healings, emotional healings, healing for wounded spirits and souls. I feel the Lord will bring deliverance tonight. Deliverance from demonic oppression. Deliverance from satanic attacks. I also feel that the Lord will deal with long-standing issues. The Lord will bring solutions to long-standing issues tonight. And the Lord will deal with negative patterns and activities and families. And I feel there will be healings tonight. So raise your expectation. Raise your expectation. So lift your hand and believe God for more. Someone say, Lord, give me an encounter. Lord, give me a visitation. Show me your mercy. Show me your mercy. Bring dryness in my life to an end. Let the Spirit of God be poured upon me. Oh, lift your eyes, lift your hands. Ask God for a testimony. Lord, give me a testimony. My marriage, my family, my children. My destiny, oh God. The Lord will resolve. If you, I sense people who are confused. God will bring beauty to your life. God will bring glory. Someone lift their hands to God tonight. Turn my morning into dance. Give me a song of joy. I raise my hands to heaven. Make this a better. Make this a better. Let your glory fill this house. Hallelujah. Hallelujah.

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We shatter, we destroy demonic plans, satanic strategies. We pull them down. We lift up a standard over families. We lift up a standard over this nation. In the name of our Lord Jesus, demonic strongholds, be broken. 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

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Lift your hands and say, I am free. I am free from every oppression, from every demonic intention, from every satanic manipulation. Every demonic surveillance over my life is shattered. Gates of brass are broken. Bars of iron are cut in sunder. Captives are set free. Deliverance has come to God's people. Lift your voice and say, I am free. I am free. Declare who the Son of God set free is free indeed. God is breaking chains. God is breaking chains. God is removing barriers. God is breaking strongholds. In the name of Jesus, the angels of God are moving every wall of Jericho.

There's deliverance tonight. There's deliverance tonight. There's a breakthrough tonight. There's a breakthrough tonight. Chains are being destroyed. Yokes are being broken. Negative covenants are being shattered. There's freedom for God's people. Freedom for you to go forward. Freedom for you to go forward. I said go forward in the name of Jesus. I said go forward in the name of Jesus. Go forward in the name of Jesus. Your advancement has come. Your liberty has come. Your breakthrough has come. Lift your voice, lift your hands and give God praise.

I'm going to ask you to do something. 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I know it's a tight squeeze. There are people on your left, on your right, in front and behind. But can you find your closet? 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And raise your hand to God. 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

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The Lord is healing diseases in the blood. Let's believe God for healing from leukemia, HIV. Tonight, we're asking the Lord to change genotypes. We're asking for a transfusion of the blood of Jesus through our lives. I want to declare tonight that Jesus was wounded for your transgression. He was bruised for your iniquity. And the punishment that brings peace was laid upon him. And by his stripes we are healed. There's healing tonight. We rebuke tumors. We rebuke cancer. We rebuke lungs. We speak to ovaries. We speak to the uterus. We speak to reproductive organs. Hear ye the word of the Lord and be healed.

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We speak against diabetes. We release the healing power of God. You're sick, you're sick, lay your hands.

Lay your hands on where you're hurting. Let's trust God for reproductive systems coming alive again. Let's trust God for children, for babies. We speak to wombs. We bring forth the life of God. If the spirit that raised Christ from the dead dwells in you, will he not quicken your mortal body? Let there be a quickening of your spirit, of your soul, and your body. We speak to respiratory problems. We speak to prostate problems. We speak to skin diseases. Be healed. I declare in the name of Jesus that he himself bore your sins on his body on the tree. That we being dead to sin, might lead unto righteousness, by whose stripes we are healed. There's healing of homes, healing of marriages. We call forth the wine, let the wine run in your mouth.

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He's given you love, power, and a sound mind. Yokes have been broken. Someone lift your hand and bless the Lord for what he's doing. God is lifting someone. God is lifting someone. God is raising someone. I see a Gideon. 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The Lord raises you. I see an Esther, unknown. Tonight the Lord lifts you up. I speak to every dead and dying situation in your life. Let the graves open. Dying businesses, dying lives. In the name of Jesus, we release the resurrection power of God. Be healed tonight. Be delivered tonight. Be set free tonight. Lift your voice and say, I receive it. Declare, I receive new beginnings. I receive joy. I receive strength. I receive courage. I receive power. I receive my marriage. I receive my wife. I receive my husband. I walk in the fullness of my destiny. In the name of Jesus. Yokes in families have been broken. In the name of Jesus, we set that family free.

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We come against strokes. 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May you begin to walk in your destiny tonight. Now lift those hands and begin to bless God. 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

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He's given instructions. He's given instructions. He's redirecting lives. He's turning situations around.

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I'm the greatest. Now let's bless the Lord. Just bless him. Just lift your hands to God. Give a wave offering. The grace to forgive iniquity. The grace to forgive sin. The grace to live a holy life. We come back to you, Lord. Forgive iniquity. Cleanse sin. Revive us again, Lord. Revive your church. Revive your church. Oh Lord, touch us once again, that we may begin afresh. I see a handwriting on the wall. Is it writing? Is it writing? Is it writing?

Now lift those eyes to heaven. Lift those eyes to heaven. The psalmist says, I will lift my eyes to the hills. From whence cometh my help? 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We lift our eyes to you. 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My help comes from the Lord who made heaven and earth. You will not suffer my foot to be moved. He that keeps Israel will not sleep, will not slumber. There's marvelous help tonight. Receive help. Receive help. Thank you, Lord. Now let's bless him tonight.

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I'm live here on Glitch Africa. I beg you, subscribe, share. Your comment is very, very important to us. 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

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God, where are you? 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

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There's breakthrough.

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There's so much breakthrough in the room tonight. Come on, lay your hands over them. Even though I walk through the valley of the shadow of death, I will fear no evil, for you are with me. For the way maker is with me. For the promise keeper is with me. For the healer is with me. Come on, lift your voices, church. 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God, we pray for breakthrough. We pray for freedom. We pray for deliverance. We pray for a hope to rise in our hearts tonight, Jesus. Weary, desperate, hopeless hearts, that your hope would rise in their hearts tonight, God. That the Holy Spirit would fall. That today would be a marking moment of never the same. Where my family problems got healed. Where our financial problems got healed. Where that sickness was healed. Where the hopelessness had crept in. Hope, shine like a bright light.

0: fight. 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
1: We both know who wins. We both know who wins this fight.
0: Come on, sing it like hope over him tonight.
1: Oh, we both know who wins. We both know who wins this fight.
0: Come on, let hope arise tonight.
1: We both know who wins.
0: Come on, he's giving joy for mourning tonight. Sing it again.

Yes, so Jesus, we pray for every situation that's represented in here tonight. God, hungry and desperate hearts that look only to you for our answer, King Jesus. We look to you, Father, for our hope, for our freedom, for our healing. Knowing that you're such a good, good Father who prepares a table in the presence of our enemies. King Jesus, I pray for hope to rise in our hearts tonight, for joy to rise in our hearts tonight, that the heavy weight of hopelessness would fall off tonight in the presence of you, Jesus. That your Holy Spirit would fall in our homes tonight, Jesus. That your Holy Spirit would fall on our children, on our families, God. God, we believe you are who you say you are. We believe you can do what you say you can do. We trust you, Jesus. We love you, Jesus. All of our hope is in your name, King Jesus. Come on, just say the name of Jesus right now. Jesus, Jesus, Jesus, Jesus, Jesus, Jesus, Jesus. Jesus.

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0: Just one more time, place your hand on your chest as you sing it. Say, Shalom is the Prince of Peace. 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
1: Are you ready now? 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
1: Can someone just cry out to him in the spirit now? He said to come boldly before the throne of grace. 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Someone cry unto him. 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Someone desperate for an encounter. 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

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Come with your mistakes. 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
1: Oh, Father of mercy,
0: I come to you.
1: Oh,
0: as you say it, can you just see yourself before his throne right now? It's just you and him.

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1: we bless you. We bless you. We bless you. Oh, can you just say thank

You know, we are signboards. We are signboards. God wants to showcase himself through us. And when he's done, what we shout is, come and see. When God is done, you can't keep it to yourself. You have to say, come and see. Come and see. He has been faithful. He has been good. He has been kind. He has been merciful. You are Jesus' signboard. Jesus' signboard. Jesus' signboard. And this song say, come and see. Come and see. Come and see.

Jesus what? Praise him with love. 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Praise him with clapping.

And he said, "Who am I? What is my father's house that you have brought me this far? Who am I? A rejected stone. They didn't want me. My brothers sold me. They didn't believe in my dreams. But God said, David is my friend. David, I have loved. Who am I?" And David could not help but give thanks. "And who am I? Who is my father's house that you have brought me this far? Who are we?

before him and just say thank you, Jesus. Forget your makeup, forget your hair. Just bow before him. It is because of him we are standing. It is because of him we are here. It is because of him, only because of

Every song we sing is a prayer. No, I am yours. Lord Jesus, you own my heart. Say, I am yours. Lord Jesus, you own my heart. One more time, say, I am yours. Lord Jesus, you own my heart. Can I just tell you to close your eyes? Close your eyes and think about who you belong to. Child of God, you fear not.

plucked you from his hands. You belong to Jesus. Hey, I wish you know it. You will not be afraid of death. You belong to Jesus. Death for a believer is a transition. Death does not have power over a believer. You belong to Jesus. You belong to Jesus. You belong to Jesus. Body, soul, spirit, everything. Your mind, your thought belongs to Jesus. Your brain, your kidney, your liver belongs to Jesus. Your body, your blood belongs to Jesus. And so it's not permitted to malfunction. Jesus is in charge. Jesus is Lord. Lord over your life. Lord over your life. Lord over your life. You belong to Him. You belong to Him. He's Lord over your life. He's Lord over your life. Jesus.

between the kingdom of light and the kingdom of darkness, there is always people trying to claim. The devil is trying to claim his own. So when you are declaring this, you are saying that soul, spirit, and body, you belong to Jesus. See, there are things I say. If I have said it many times, if you hear that I pass tomorrow, if the Lord tarries and he says my time is up, know that the devil did not take my life. He doesn't have the permission to. We don't discuss it. There is nothing we are talking about in that sense. It will be that the owner of the life says it's time. So you are not afraid of demons.

Can you just thank Jesus that you belong to him? Thank Jesus that you belong to him. Can you shout a praise that you belong to Jesus? Shout a praise. You belong to Jesus. I get back.

given. Even a child can thank God. How much more adults? And sometimes people say, what's there to thank God for? I don't have what I'm looking for yet. God has not answered me. So why should I thank him? And I'll say to you, why should you not thank him? Are you not breathing? Is it your own? Do you own your breath? Who is keeping you standing? Abby, when there is life, there is hope. If you are hoping for something, it's with life you can hope for it. If you are dead, there's nothing again. That's why the Bible says the dead cannot praise him. Only the living can. And so whatever the situation is, if you know what it means to be grateful, then you will thank God. Gratitude is important in the life of everybody. Not just a Christian. Whoever you are,

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Even sometimes we will see the people that have done us good and we will say, eh, what have you done, Seth, that they have not done before? Ingratitude steals from us, but gratitude multiplies us.

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Even if you look at your journey, you are standing now where you are, what you are doing. 10 years ago, where were you?

He's critical to my walk. He's critical to my journey. Everything I want to do,

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I'm not ashamed to say it. I tell anybody who cares to listen, the Holy Ghost is my essence. Take him out of the picture. I can't do anything. Remove him from the picture. I'm as useless as you can find. But when he comes in, when I

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And it's beautiful when